white skin. 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You played and lost, not won. You played a house that can't be beat. Now look, your head's bowed in defeat. You walk too far along the street where only rats can run.

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It's meeting the man of my dreams and then meeting his beautiful wife. And isn't it ironic?

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I met a strange lady, she made me nervous. She took me in and gave me breakfast.

You know she's my heart. I really love New York City. She's lived and died so many times. You know life can be real tough on my New York City.